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Welcome to Q Nights. Let's kick things off the only way I know how with more of your favorite hit music. It's Bruno Mars kicking things off for us. I Just Might on

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0: Pitbull and Lil Jon here on Q Nights. Connor with you on your Monday. Hope you had a great weekend. Did you get out and about? Did you enjoy the last weekend in May? Welcome to June. Yeah, we are kicking off your summer right here on Q Hit Music. I'm going to be talking about a bunch of local events here tonight. Plus, going to be talking about the Newmark Credit Union Summer of Fun. That's right, it's the summer season. So let's celebrate and give away some outdoor summer fun. More deets on the way. Next, here on Q Nights.
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5: Lows level off around 52 tonight under mainly clear skies. Daytime highs approaching 80. Tomorrow, bright sunshine expected. That's your updated forecast from Shaw Local Radio. Currently, it's 75 degrees.
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0: MGK with Jelly Roll, Lonely Road here on Q-Nights. Connor with you on your Monday. Hope you're having a great start to your week. Y'all, this week means that you have another set of chances to win the free concrete mixer from Culver's in Peru and Ottawa. 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All right here on Q-Hit Music.
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6: Lows level off around 52 tonight under mainly clear skies. Daytime highs approaching 80. Tomorrow, bright sunshine expected. That's your updated forecast from Shaw Local Radio. Currently, it's 75 degrees.
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It's your pal Connor with you here on a Monday night. We are keeping the hits rolling here in the 8 o'clock hour. It's Doja Cat and The Weeknd right off the top. You right on Q Nights.

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0: Kehlani with Folded here on Q Nights. It's Connor with you on your Monday. Happy start to your week. There's not really a fun term for Monday, is there? Yeah, like Garfield, I don't love Mondays. However, you know what I do love? Local events going on right here in the Illinois Valley. Stay tuned, because this hour I'm telling you about a way that you can treat Dad that is not just getting him another tie for Father's Day. Yeah, that is coming up here. But first, let's get into some more of your favorite hit music. Lady Gaga on the way, plus Olivia Dean, Tate McRae, and more of your faves on the way later this hour. It's Q Nights.
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3: Lows level off around 52 tonight under mainly clear skies. Daytime highs approaching 80. Tomorrow, bright sunshine expected. That's your updated forecast from Shaw Local Radio. Currently, it's 75 degrees.
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One Republic, Need Your Love here on Q Nights. It's Connor with you on your Monday. And coming up Thursday, June 18th, is the perfect thing to get dad for Father's Day. It's Starbrock Lodge's Brews with a View. 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Plus,

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0: Sabrina Carpenter with Tears here on Q Nights. It's Connor with you on your Monday, and we are going to keep the hits rolling. But first, I got to remind you to check out our website, Cue Up Music, for all sorts of great stuff. 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

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It's Connor with you on your Monday, and we're going to keep the vibes going here in the 9 o'clock hour. Billie Eilish kicking things off for us. It's Happier Than Ever on Q Hit Music.

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Then let Q-Hit Music be the soundtrack to your game day party. 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

0: Ella Langley, Choosing Texas, here on Q Nights. It's Connor with you on your Monday. And, you know, if you're one of the people who's been choosing to get into trading card collecting, you know, that's been insanely popular as of late. Well, our friends at Kauza Cards have another card show coming up for you here in the month of June. I'll have more deets for you on the way after the weekend. Alex Warren and more of your faves on Q Nights.
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3: Lows level off around 52 tonight under mainly clear skies. Daytime highs approaching 80. Tomorrow, bright sunshine expected. That's your updated forecast from Shaw Local Radio. Currently, it's 75 degrees.
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0: Olivia Rodrigo with Drop Dead here on Q Nights. It's Connor with you on your Monday. Hope you're having a great start to your week. Coming up Saturday, June 20th, our friends over at Causa Cards are hosting another LaSalle County Card Show. 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

0: Sombert with Homewrecker here on Q Nights. It's Connor with you on your Monday. Hope you're having a great evening. The hits don't stop. On the way in minutes, I got Noah Kahn, Sabrina Carpenter, and more of your faves to close out the 9 o'clock hour. 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

Okay, here's one. You know why the cow jumped over the moon? Because he was listening to some hot tunes? I don't know. Here's another one on Q Hit Music.

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Bye.

0: It's Pitbull and Lil Jon here on Q Nights. Connor with you on your Monday. And coming up near the end of the month, our friends over at Nicole Norris MD Medical Spa are celebrating their 10-year anniversary with Fiddling for Freedom House. I'll have more details for you coming up after Kehlani, Ariana Grande, and more of your favorite hits right here on Q Nights.
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4: Lows level off around 52 tonight under mainly clear skies. Daytime highs approaching 80. Tomorrow, bright sunshine expected. That's your updated forecast from Shaw Local Radio. Currently, it's 75 degrees.
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0: Kid Laroi with Girls here on Q Nights. It's Connor on your Monday, but not for very much longer because I am getting on out of here. You take care of yourself. Take care of one another. Do something kind for somebody. And remember, I'm Connor. You're not. Have a great rest of your night. I will talk to you tomorrow.
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Taylor Swift and Elizabeth Taylor. I'll play some Alex Warren in a bit. Right now, playing some Jason Derulo. What did you say?

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0: It's Drop Dead, Olivia Rodrigo, and Alex Warren. The song is called Fever Dream. To use all the apps on your smartphone, there's likely to be a whole bunch of them that you probably put on there for some reason that you never use. It's a recent review of mobile habits in a brand new survey. The average smartphone user now carries 80 apps on their device on average, but more than 60% rarely are never opened. The typical user spending 90% of the screen time heavily rotating between 9 to 10 favorite apps.
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2: Lows level off around 52 tonight under mainly clear skies. Daytime highs approaching 80. Tomorrow, bright sunshine expected. That's your updated forecast from Shaw Local Radio. Currently, it's 75 degrees.
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0: Need your love. It's One Republic. Well, normally we're doing all we can to repel and eliminate mosquitoes, but Google wants to give Florida 32 million of them, and they're requesting permission to release them. They're genetically modified mosquitoes to combat the spread of mosquito-borne diseases. It's a broader strategy to reduce population to what's known as the Egyptian mosquito that is a known carrier for viruses like Zika and dengue. You don't need that going on, so I'm all for that, I guess. Somber and hot, unless they make monster mosquitoes that grow as big as a dog, then we got bigger problems, right?
1: 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Really smart. 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Ooh, not smart. And I drove off while still attached to pump number

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0: Spencer Boone, and sorry, I'm here for someone else. Wacky but true story. School yearbook has parents in Cape Coral, Florida upset. Included a photo of a toddler shooting a bird to the reader. The kid's mom, who's a school board member, apologized for the image in a statement provided to media. Vanessa Chiviano says an old toddler photo of her youngest daughter included by her family as part of a collage in her end-of-year recognition ad. It was supposed to be just a silly, candid toddler moment, but folks, of course, got all up in arms because the baby's flipping them the bird.
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1: Lows level off around 52 overnight under clear skies. Sunny skies again Tuesday. Daytime highs approaching 81. That's your updated forecast from Shaw Local Radio. 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
2: Lows level off around 52 overnight under clear skies. Sunny skies again Tuesday. Daytime highs approaching 81. That's your updated forecast from Shaw Local Radio. Currently, it's 57 degrees.
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Okay, here's one. You know why the cow jumped over the moon? 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

We won't waste your time rambling on and on with mumbo-jumbo. 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
1: Lows level off around 52 overnight under clear skies. Sunny skies again Tuesday. Daytime highs approaching 81. That's your updated forecast from Shaw Local Radio. Currently, it's 57 degrees.
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0: Got the afternoon blues? 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
1: Ooh. 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I pull up. 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
2: Lows level off around 53 overnight under clear skies. Lots of sunshine outside again Tuesday, high of 81. That's your updated forecast from Shaw Local Radio. Currently, it's 55 degrees.
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1: Lows level off around 53 overnight under clear skies. Lots of sunshine outside again Tuesday, high of 81. That's your updated forecast from Shaw Local Radio. Currently, it's 55 degrees.
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Okay, here's one. You know why the cow jumped over the moon? Because he was listening to some hot tunes? I don't know. Here's another one on Q Hit Music.

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3: Ample sunshine expected today with daytime highs approaching 81. Clear skies tonight, lows dip down to about 53. That's your updated forecast from Shaw Local Radio. Currently, it's 55 degrees.
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1: Howdy ho, and away we go. It's Penrod back at the controls of this radio machine here. Got music on the way from the recently married Dua Lipa coming up. BTS and more. It's Pink Panthers. Good morning. I'm

0: Happy birthday. If today is your birthday on this American Indian Citizenship Day. Not actually a whole lot to celebrate today. Rotisserie Chicken Day. I do like rotisserie chicken. That's pretty good stuff, if you ask me. It's also Rocky Road Day. Is that, that's today, Rocky Road Day? I do like that. National Bubba Day. National First Ladies Day. Give it up for all the first ladies. National I Love My Dentist Day. I wouldn't say I love my dentist. My dentist isn't a bad person. National Leave Work Early Day. I'd love to do that. Yeah, and it's also Platinum Jubilee Bank Holiday. Well, that's in the UK. We don't care about that one, do we? No.
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8: Ample sunshine expected today, with daytime highs approaching 81. Clear skies tonight, lows dip down to about 53. That's your updated forecast from Shaw Local Radio. Currently, it's 55 degrees.
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Sabrina Carpenter's man-child. My name is Bedrod. In the Netherlands, they have a brilliant idea. This is our good news section. They're fighting cigarette butt litter by turning them into currency. One company is accepting

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0: Are you a risk taker? I used to be a risk taker. Now I'm more like, eh, let's just go, let's just keep riding it out here. We're not going to take any, we're not going to swerve off. Let's put it that way. Hey, Ray J claims he's got 5 to 10 more MMA fights in his career left. I'd like to see it. I don't think he does. Michael Jackson, the movie, close to becoming the highest grossing music biopic ever. Dua Lipa got married to Colm Turner. I wonder if she's now going to be Dua Lipa Turner. I don't know. It sounds fun to say. Waka Flocka has got a baby on the way. Baby boy coming up. How about that? Hopefully he's a good dad. Morgan Wallen, he's a dad, but he's got some anger issues. He had some technical difficulties at a show the other night and flipped the piano over. Hey, he needs to chill a little bit. MIA suing Kid Cudi for $2.8 million after he fired her from the Rebel Rangers tour, saying he knew my politics. I shouldn't fire somebody over politics. Can't we all just get along? Charlie XCX announced a new album, music, fashion, film. Taylor Swift has written an original song for Toy Story 5. She said, I've always dreamed of writing, getting to write for these characters. She loves Toy Story. And she sounds like she's going back to her country roots for this one.
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11: Ample sunshine expected today with daytime highs approaching 81. Clear skies tonight, lows dip down to about 53. That's your updated forecast from Shaw Local Radio. Currently, it's 55 degrees.
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8: Ample sunshine expected today with daytime highs approaching 81. Clear skies tonight, lows dip down to about 53. That's your updated forecast from Shaw Local Radio. Currently, it's 55 degrees.
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0: Dara Larson, Midnight Sun. So 48-year-old Eric Perwiza from Pennsylvania, he turned into a home wrecker. Now, literally, like, wrecked his own home. He came home, I guess, from work and was having a discussion with his wife. And she said the marriage was over. Apparently, they yelled at each other. And he said, if it's over, I'll tear the house down. He went outside, climbed into an excavator, which he must have owned one, began tearing the house down while his wife and two daughters were still inside. They called 911. Fortunately, the police showed up before anybody could get hurt, but the damage with the house was pretty significant. Tore off a big chunk of the roof. Yeah. He's now facing several charges, including causing a catastrophe, reckless endangerment, and disorderly conduct. Yeah. The wife, of course, is seeking a full protection from him. So, yeah. Went a little crazy there over it. I mean, don't get me wrong. I'm not going to say I don't understand where his head was at. But that's crossing the line right there.
1: Now be honest. You're bored, aren't you?
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6: Ample sunshine expected today with daytime highs approaching 81. Clear skies tonight, lows dip down to about 53. That's your updated forecast from Shaw Local Radio. Currently 57.
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do you know when the most common birthday is? I found this like calendar chart thing. How popular is your birthday? I put my birthday in December 17th, and I found out mine is the 207th most popular birthday out of 366 days. Yeah. So my birthday, my birthday is not a very popular birthday, which is true because I've looked back and like, you know, who other people are on my birthday, celebrities and whatnot. Not many. The most popular birthday, actually the top 10 most common birthdays all fall in September. The 26th is the most common day to be born. How about that? Followed by the 25th, 27th, 23rd, 30th, 19th, 22nd, 24th, 18th, and 29th. All kind of around the end of the month there. Why is that, I wonder? Huh. Well, you do a quick math there, you work it out, it shows that there's more babies conceived in the

Summer's on the way. There's festivals, concerts, and everything in between. Keep up with every single one with the local events calendar over at QHitMusic.com.

0: Are you good at spelling? I'm horrible at spelling. Horrible. I'm good at speaking. And I guess maybe that's kind of debatable as well, if you want to think about it. But when it comes to spelling, sometimes I make autocorrect confused. Yeah, it's like, I don't know what you're trying to spell. Apparently the most common misspelled word, bougie. Yeah, bougie. Followed by favorite and through. Can you spell those words? Go ahead, spell them to yourself. Bougie. That's, well, okay. Yep, that's right. How about favorite? That's a tough one. In Nevada, they struggle to spell teacher, which says a whole lot for their educational system. And in North Dakota, we Google adios. That's right. They Google adios. I wouldn't know how to spell adios. I'd never have the opportunity to spell adios.
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8: Ample sunshine expected today with daytime highs approaching 81. Clear skies tonight, lows dip down to about 53. That's your updated forecast from Shaw Local Radio. Right now, 61.
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0: 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I can't
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0: runway. Gaga, Dolce, Pedrad. So never trust a tattoo artist to spell. Now, there's some out there that are probably great spellers, but not this one. Joanna Gishel Sandstrom. She thought it'd be nice to get her son's name tattooed on her. So she went to get a tattoo and told the, she picked out the font she wanted to use, like, you know, nice fancy written font, a calligraphy type font. She told the artist, Kevin. Well, I don't know if the artist didn't hear her correctly or didn't know how to spell Kevin, because he put Kelvin, that's right, in the script. And all he could do is offer a refund because, you know, what else you can't really like tattoo over it the correct name. So what did Joanna and her husband do? They took the refund, but they also changed the two-year-old son's name from Kevin to Kelvin. Yeah. Yeah, that's his new name. Apparently the two-year-old has taken to it fine, and now he has a very unique name. So moral of the story, again, don't trust a tattoo artist to spell something correctly. You might have some regerts.
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1: 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Oh my gosh, Champ! I forgot to call Laura!
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11: Sunshine expected today with daytime highs approaching 81. Lows dip down to about 53. Tonight, clear skies. That's your updated forecast from Shaw Local Radio. Currently 63.
12: Did you miss us? Okay, you don't have to answer that. We already know you did. Let's get back to it on Q Hit Music.

0: hear the same.
1: Do you believe in aliens? I do. I do. And according to one CIA psychic. Yeah, that's apparently that was a thing, a CIA psychic. They used to have those back in the day. I don't think they have them anymore. But according to this CIA psychic guy, he says there's four alien bases out there. Yeah. Like, his name is Lynn Buchanan, retired Army intelligence veteran. So he was employed by the Army to be a psychic spy. Says there's four alien bases out there. Mount Hayes in Alaska, Mount Zeal in Australia, Mount Nayanagami in Zimbabwe, and in the Pyrenees Mountains in Spain and France. Says there's aliens there. So, of course, we did find out that aliens.gov was not actually about extraterrestrials like everybody thought it was going to be. It was about illegal aliens, or I should say undocumented. Is it still aliens?
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Okay, here's one. You know why the cow jumped over the moon? Because he was listening to some hot tunes? I don't know. Here's another one on Q Hit Music.

0: Olivia Dean, so easy. My name is Penrod. Do you sleep naked? I know. Getting a little personal, aren't I? But as the weather gets warmer, a lot of people tend to strip down a little bit. Is that good for you? Well, stick around. I do not sleep naked. I cannot sleep naked. I have to have socks on at all times and underwear. I cannot go. I don't want to roll over on something. You know what I mean? I've tried sleeping naked. I'll be honest. I've tried. I don't sleep good. Not at all. No, I got to have underwear on, and I'm always going to have socks on. So I guess I'm never naked because I always have socks on all the time except showering. That's the only time. Yeah, I know what you're thinking. Yeah, during that too, socks are on. But according to some health experts, pajamas are actually better for you. Instead of sleeping naked, they leave you cooler, less sweaty, and actually more well-rested. I don't know how that's the case, but they say cotton, bamboo, or silk help absorb sweat and keep it away from the skin longer during these warmer weather. So, when you're naked, you kind of leave more dirt and skin stuff on the sheets. And that's just disgusting to think about.
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7: Sunshine expected today with daytime highs approaching 81. Lows dip down to about 53. Tonight, clear skies. That's your updated forecast from Shaw Local Radio. 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
10: You played it cool and I played it dumb. 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

We won't waste your time rambling on and on with mumbo-jumbo. 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
0: 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Turn it up.
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She's got a restraining order against a stalker. How about that? My name is Penrod. Stick around. A story about an actual home wrecker.

0: So a Fetty Wap lyric has gotten a school principal in trouble. That's right. In Florida, Miss Katie O'Donnell, she's the principal of Trout Creek Academy in St. Johns County, placed on administrative leave. After a page in the yearbook dedicated to her, she had like a quote underneath her name, and it was a Fetty Wap lyric. Everybody hating, we just call them fans, though. Well, people, here's the thing. People didn't like it, but she didn't even know what it was from. Didn't know anything about it. She just thought it was a, you know, kind of a decent quote. Turns out it's from Trap Queen, and people didn't like because the context of what Trap Queen is about. Here's the thing. The teacher's claiming her innocence, and I'm going to believe her because just looking at the picture of Miss O'Connell, she doesn't look like a trap queen herself. Doesn't look like she would ever know who Fetty Wap is. But the parents who are complaining obviously know who Fetty Wap is and this song Trap Queen and what it's all about. So who should be more ashamed here? The principal or the parents who are all over the Trap Queen?
1: Now be honest, you're bored, aren't you?
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6: Here's a look at your weather on Q Hit Music. Sunshine expected today with daytime highs approaching 81. Lows dip down to about 53. Tonight, clear skies. That's your updated forecast from Shaw Local Radio. 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

0: time for the good news. My name is Penrod. A woman in Ohio named Jennifer scored a year's worth of free Dave's single burgers after taking first place in a Wendy's mascot look-alike contest, which was held on World Redhead Day. This was last week. I love it. Jennifer said winning the competition was so fun, so amazing, because typically Red Hoods aren't celebrated back like this. And now I'm celebrating my differences, and I won a prize for it. One of the contest judges was Wendy Thomas, the daughter of Dave Thomas, and the real-life inspiration for Wendy's. So congratulations. Got herself free burgers for a year. I'll take it.
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0: Jesse Murph, Jelly Roll, Wild Ones. Good morning. My name is Ben Rod. What I miss? What do you need to know going out in the world today? Music, please. Sabrina Carpenter's got a restraining order against a alleged stalker, which, I mean, you got to be careful. You know, why stalk somebody? Kanye West, he actually broke a record playing to the largest stadium performance ever, over 100,000 people. Kind of cool. Now, Taylor Swift has written a song for the Toy Story 5 soundtrack, and a lot of people are saying she's kind of going back to her country roots on this one. Charlie XCX announced a new album, Music, Fashion, and Film. MIA suing Kid Cudi for $2.8 million after he fired her from the tour. Yeah, over her politics, matter of fact. How about that? Morgan Wallen upset to flip the piano over at his concert because of some technical difficulties. Kind of lost his temper, I'd say. Waka Flocka, he's expecting a baby boy. How about that? Congratulations, Dua Lipa, married Callum Turner. I wonder if she's going to be Dua Lipa Turner now. I don't know. And Michael Jackson's movie, close to becoming the highest grossing music biopic ever. Tate McRae's on the way.
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8: Sunshine expected today with daytime highs approaching 81. Lows dip down to about 53. Tonight, clear skies. That's your updated forecast from Shaw Local Radio. 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

0: That is Olivia Dean, before that Ella Langley, who just bumped Morgan Wallen. So they had both tied last week for the artist with the fifth most consecutive weeks on the Hot Country charts. And this is her sixth week, which now means she gave Morgan the boot, bumping him back to sixth place. She retains that fifth place spot, now all on her own. And she's not done yet. She might keep climbing and keep breaking records. We'll have to wait and see. In the meantime, coming up, you're going to hear Little Josh 685 with Jason Derulo next.
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6: Bright sunshine expected today with a high of 81. Clear skies tonight, lows level off around 53. Sunny skies tomorrow, highs around 83. That's your updated forecast from Shaw Local Radio. Right now, it's 72 degrees.
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0: That is Noah Kahn, who just made a pretty cool announcement. He has announced the Out of the Blue Destination Festival. That's going to be coming up in January 2027. Now, the Out of the Blue term has sort of become a reflection of the community that he has built around his music, and he's going to have lots of great artists alongside, of course, his own headlining slot. Hayley Williams definitely confirmed, and I'm sure we'll hear a lot more in the upcoming weeks and months, so stay tuned. That's happening in Mexico in January. In the meantime, happening right here, we got Tay-Tay on the way, coming your way next.
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Got the afternoon blues? 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

0: That is Sabrina Carpenter, who once opened for Taylor Swift on the Eras Tour, but will she attend Tay-Tay's wedding? I have a feeling it's yes, but we don't know for sure. In fact, most celebrities have been pretty hush-hush when it comes to if they're attending the wedding. In fact, if they've even been invited. So there is an exception. The only person I think we know for sure is planning to go to Taylor's wedding is Suki Waterhouse, who also opened up for Taylor on the Eras Tour for some of those dates. She says she's going, and she's keeping her ears and eyes open because she's looking for inspo for her own wedding that she's been planning for a couple of years to actor Robert Pattinson. So we know Suki's going. That's kind of about it. She was very sure not to give any other details like the date or the venue, so we still don't know a lot, but we do know Suki will be there and Tay-Tay and Travis too.
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6: Bright sunshine expected today with a high of 81. Clear skies tonight, lows level off around 53. Sunny skies tomorrow, highs around 83. That's your updated forecast from Shaw Local Radio. Right now, it's 72 degrees.
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0: Pitbull with Lil Jon. That's Damn, I Love Miami. We got more great sounds for you. In fact, coming up, I've got Love on Deck, some Huntrix 2, and Tame Impala with Jenny. That's all on the way next.
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8: Here's a look at your weather on Q Hit Music.
9: Bright sunshine expected today with a high of 81. Clear skies tonight, lows level off around 53. Sunny skies tomorrow, highs around 83. That's your updated forecast from Shaw Local Radio. Currently, it's 79 degrees.
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0: That is Bruno Mars with I Just Might. Now, we heard last week about some fans in Toronto, I should say, I'm using the term fans loosely here, who were upset with Bruno because apparently his concert was so loud that it was like literally rocking the neighborhood, and some people said they just wanted to sleep. Probably not fans. But it turns out that there were plenty of people who did want to come out and feel the earth shake thanks to Bruno Mars, because Bruno may have surpassed Taylor Swift's Toronto attendance numbers. That's not easy to do. An estimated 250,000 fans attended his five-night show run at Rogers Stadium in Toronto, which would make it the highest-selling tour stop in Toronto history. So yes, there were some complaints, but I think mostly people were all there having fun. And when I say people, I mean like a lot of people. Pretty cool. Coming up, more great sounds here. Lock it in. More of your favorites are on the way next.
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7: Bright sunshine expected today with a high of 81. Clear skies tonight, lows level off around 53. Sunny skies tomorrow, highs around 83. That's your updated forecast from Shaw Local Radio. Currently, it's 79 degrees.
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15: Ample sunshine expected this afternoon, with daytime highs approaching 81. Clear skies again tonight. Lows dip down to about 53. That's your updated forecast from Shaw Local Radio. Currently 79.
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Getting ready for the big game? 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

0: New sounds from Alex Warren. Before that, you heard requested music in the mix from G-Idle. And we had Olivia Rodrigo as well. Now, she, of course, is about to drop her brand new album, and she's throwing a shindig at the Rock and Roll Hall of Fame. Now, she's technically not a Rock and Roll Hall of Famer yet, meaning she's not in the Rock and Roll Hall of Fame, but she has participated in quite a few of the induction ceremonies, and they're going to honor her with a night, like a fan night, in celebration of her upcoming new album. That's happening June 12th, so if you're headed to the Cleveland area on that date, you might want to check it out if you're an Olivia Rodrigo fan. Pretty cool. Coming up, more great sounds here. Stick around. We got another Olivia on the way. Olivia Dean up next.
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8: Ample sunshine expected this afternoon with daytime highs approaching 81. Clear skies again tonight, lows dip down to about 53. That's your updated forecast from Shaw Local Radio. Currently 79.
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0: Justin Bieber with Yukon. Now, Justin might just have to add Matchmaker to his resume. Some sources saying that he might be responsible for connecting Kendall Jenner and Jacob Elordi, although I kind of feel like it's probably more Hailey, if anything, but I don't know. The two couples went on a double date recently, which now makes me think that at some point in the future, we're going to have a triple date, which will feature those two couples plus Kylie and Timothy. What a vibe, right?
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0: That is Ariana Grande with We Can't Be Friends. And who knew she's friends with actor Justin Long, or I assume they're friends, at least they probably are now, because he stars in her new music video. And it sounds pretty cool. The premise is sort of her haunting him. And if you don't know who he is, he's an actor in all sorts of sort of indie horror films like Tusk and Drag Me to Hell, or you might know him as the Apple MacBook guy. So kind of cool. Keep your eyes open. He's in Ari's new music video. In the meantime, keep those ears open. We got more great music for you just around the corner coming up next.
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7: Ample sunshine expected this afternoon with daytime highs approaching 81. Clear skies again tonight, lows dip down to about 53. That's your updated forecast from Shaw Local Radio. Right now, 81.
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0: You can never really go wrong with an assist from Jennie of Blackpink, right? That is the remix, Dracula from Tame Impala featuring Jennie. It's here where we got all the best sounds for your workday. New music, old school faves, and a few surprises coming up next.
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7: Ample sunshine expected this afternoon, with daytime highs approaching 81. Clear skies again tonight, lows dip down to about 53. That's your updated forecast from Shaw Local Radio. Right now, 81.
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0: Ella Langley choosing Texas, and her fans definitely choosing her. In fact, she just broke a record giving Morgan Wallen the boot. They were tied last week as the artist with the fifth longest running Billboard country run on the Hot Billboard charts. This week, she continues to dominate, now pulling ahead of Morgan Wallen, meaning he fell back now to the sixth spot. She's holding down that fifth spot all on her own, and she's not done yet. Ella Langley, choosing Texas.
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7: Ample sunshine expected this afternoon with daytime highs approaching 81. Clear skies again tonight, lows dip down to about 53. That's your updated forecast from Shaw Local Radio. Right now, 81.
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1: They say the holy water's watered down, and this town's lost its faith. 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

0: Noah Kahn, The Great Divide. And you've heard of destination weddings. How about destination festivals? He just announced a new music festival happening in January 2027 in Cancun, Mexico. Now, it's going to be called the Out of the Blue Festival. Now, this is sort of a moniker that sort of describes the community that he has built around his music. And it should be pretty exciting. Now, we don't know a ton of the lineup yet, but we do know Hayley Williams is confirmed, of course, alongside Noah Kahn. So make sure, if this sounds like something up your alley, you check it out, outoftheblufestival.com for all the deets. Around the way, Post Malone and more of your favorites here, so stay close.
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8: Ample sunshine expected this afternoon with daytime highs approaching 81. Clear skies again tonight, lows dip down to about 53. That's your updated forecast from Shaw Local Radio. Currently, it's 82 degrees.
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0: That is Midnight Sun from Zara Larsson. If you are a fan, you got to check out the new deluxe edition she dropped with tons of very cool collabs. It is all right here as your workday continues with the perfect soundtrack for your Tuesday. On the way, Russell Dickerson coming at you, John Legend, and more up next.
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0: Texas. I think he proved that at the AMAs, where he, you know, had the rain shower coming down on him at the end of the song. A little bit dramatic, a little bit theatrical, but I mean, definitely a vibe, right? So somber. I feel like he's kind of a natural entertainer and probably here for good. We'll see. In the meantime, we're going to hear more great sounds as your workday playlist continues with more of your favorites on this Tuesday. So hang tight.
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7: Mainly clear this afternoon with a high of 81. Lows around 53. Tonight, clear skies. High temperatures reach up to 83. Tomorrow, ample sunshine expected. That's your updated forecast from Shaw Local Radio. Right now, 82.
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It's the Afternoon Daydream brought to you by Marquette Academy. 3:05 in the afternoon. It's 82 degrees outside and happy Tuesday. I know it's nothing to write home about. It's only Tuesday, but at least it's not Monday, right? Hope your day so far has been going fantastic. If it hasn't, I am so sorry, but hopefully I can make it a little bit better. Not to say that I am the cure to all your problems, but hopefully I can, you know, provide a little escape for you for the next couple hours. I got a great show lineup for you today. I got some games and prizes coming your way, as well as the Art Request Hour at 6. It's your opportunity to hear your favorite music exactly when you want. And as always, I got the soundtrack to not only your life, but mine as well, to get us through it all. Now, I'll let you in a little secret. I'm not a big coffee drinker, but I had a little bit of coffee this morning, and I'm still reeling, so you're in for one today. Right now, it's Teddy Swims. It's time I showed you the door. 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
1: I got a little surprise for you. I got two tickets to Ingle Lane Theater's production of Frozen Jr. It's going to be on the 13th at 2 o'clock. I got two tickets, and you know what? I'm feeling generous today, so I'll give them to the first person who calls. Give me a call, 815-224-2103. Again, two tickets to see Ingle Lane Theater's Frozen Jr. on the 13th, 815-224-2103. I'm taking caller number one. Let's keep it rolling with Bruno Mars. Here's a Just Might. 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
3: Thanks for calling Q Hidden Music. You're talking today. Who's this?
4: I'm Brittany.
3: Hey, Brittany. How are you?
4: I'm good. How are you?
3: I'm doing good, Brittany. Are you enjoying this hot weather?
4: Not really, but I'm living with it.
3: You know what, Brittany? I kind of feel the same way. I'm glad that it's warming up, but I do wish it was a little bit colder. Maybe even frozen, should you say.
4: Yeah.
3: I'll stop beating around the bush, Brittany. Congratulations. You're going to see Frozen Jr.
4: Awesome. My daughter loves Frozen.
3: Oh, so I assume you're taking her.
4: Oh, yeah, definitely.
3: I hope she has a great time. Is she like a singer? Like when you guys watched the movie, is she belting out all the songs?
4: Oh, yeah, she is. She said she wants to be Anna when she grows up.
3: You know what? Well, she'll get to see Anna in person, and she'll maybe even out-sing her.
4: Oh, yeah, definitely.
3: Big congratulations to Brittany, our winner today, with that 2 tickets to go see Ingle Lane Theater's Frozen Jr. on the 13th. I hope her and her daughter have an amazing, amazing time. Her daughter's a big fan, so I'm pretty sure she's going to have the time of her life. If you're interested in checking out Frozen Jr., head on over to inglelanetheater.org to purchase your tickets. 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
12: Mainly clear this afternoon with a high of 81. Lows around 53. Tonight, clear skies. High temperatures reach up to 83. Tomorrow, ample sunshine expected. That's your updated forecast from Shaw Local Radio. Right now, 82.
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Miley with Jaded here on Q and Music. It's the Afternoon Daydream. 3:38 right now in the afternoon. It is 82 degrees outside. And Festival 56 has announced their upcoming production. It's called Ring of Fire, The Music of Johnny Cash. It's a musical. It's going to run from the 19th through the 28th over at the Grace Theater in Princeton. And the musical tells the story of the life of Johnny Cash through five actor musicians performing more than two dozen of his greatest hits. Now, if you're interested in going, tickets are $33 for adults, $30 for seniors between 65 and older, and $17 for students. 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So if you're a big Johnny Cash fan, this is a can't-miss show for you. Or if you've been a little bit intrigued by Johnny Cash and what he's done for music and you want to learn a little bit more, take full advantage with Festival 56's upcoming production. 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

0: Post Malone, Morgan Wallen, I had some help here on Cue It Music. It's the afternoon daydream, 3:48 in the afternoon. It is 82 degrees outside, and congratulations to Britney again on winning those tickets to go see Frozen Jr. with Engel Lane at Theater. If you want to win some stuff, it is the Newmark Credit Union Summer of Fun, so head on over to our website, QHitMusic.com, and enter for a chance to win an outdoor summer fun kit this week. It comes with a giant Jenga set, a mini Bluetooth speaker, some glow-in-the-dark bracelets are in there as well, and also some bug spray. So if you feel like those things would be a vital use to you this summer, then head on over to our website and enter for a chance to win them this week with the Newmark Credit Union Summer of Fun. Coming up in just a bit are your Cue It Music Pets of the Week, brought to you by Central Bank Illinois. We got Fiero and Mocha Latte to talk about this week. I can't wait to tell you about these cutie patooties. I'll see you in just a bit. You're listening to Cue It Music.
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8: Mainly clear this afternoon with a high of 81. Lows around 53. Tonight, clear skies. High temperatures reach up to 83. Tomorrow, ample sunshine expected. That's your updated forecast from Shaw Local Radio. Right now, 82.
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0: 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It's the afternoon daydream, 4:04 in the afternoon, 82 degrees outside, and it is now time for your Q and Music Pets of the Week, brought to you by Central Bank Illinois, where their central focus is you. This week, we're featuring two cutie patooties. We got Fiero the dog and Mocha Latte the cat. Let's start with Fiero. He's a sweet, handsome fella. He's 2 years old. He's a lab mix. He has all your typical lab qualities. He loves to play. He loves toys and treats. And he's also very handsome and energetic. It's unknown how he is with other dogs, with cats, or with kids. However, Ivar can assist with testing him out in those areas. He is so cute. He is like a light golden brown, and he looks like he's full of fun. Check him on out. Then we have Mocha Latte, and she's a sweet, affectionate gal. She's 9 months old, and she can't wait to meet her forever family. She's lovable. She loves to perch on your shoulder and just walk around with you. Check this beautiful gal out. She looks like she has all the ingredients for a delicious Mocha Latte. Both Mocha and Fiero up for adoption over at Illinois Valley Animal Rescue. If you're interested in adopting, you can fill out an application on their website, illinoisvalleyanimalrescue.net. Those are your Pets of the Week, brought to you by Central Bank Illinois. Still got lots of show, games, prizes, and the Our Request Hour is still to come. But right now, I got to give you the silent treatment. Here's Freya Sky. 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

Taylor Swift, Elizabeth Taylor here on Q and Music. It's the Afternoon Daydream. 416, 82 degrees outside, and there's a nice program coming up for the kiddos this Saturday. It's going to be over at the Lab Public Library. It's called Pause to Read with Hobo. It's going to be from 10 to 11 on Saturday. It's a chance for the kids to read to Hobo, the therapy dog, and they'll be able to practice their reading skills and also build a little bit of confidence as well. There's a couple different time slots, 10, 10, 10, 10, 20, 10:30, 10:40, and 10:50, and you do have to register for it. And you can do so by calling the library. Their number is 815-894-3254, or you can visit the library in person to register your child for this weekend. So if your baby is making progress in reading, you know, let them read to Hobo this weekend. Coming up in just a bit is your chance to win some free frozen custard with the Culver's Concrete Mix-Up Game. I'll see you on the flip side. Here's Sienna Spiro. It's time to die on this hill. 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

0: The Weeknd and Ariana Grande, that was Die For You here on Q with Music. It's the Afternoon Daydream. It's 427, 82 degrees, and it's now time for the Coverse Concrete Mix-Up Game. Stop in for a Butterburger today at Coverse of Peru and Ottawa, and welcome to Delicious. 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I have a jumbled song clip, and if you can call in and correctly guess the name and artist of the song, you'll be the winner of a gift certificate for a free concrete mixer of your choosing. 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
7: Lows level off around 53 tonight under clear skies. Ample sunshine expected again tomorrow. High temperatures reach up to 83. Tomorrow night, lows around 59. That's your updated forecast from Shaw Local Radio. Currently, it's 82 degrees.
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0: Somber with Homewrecker here on Cue with Music. It's the afternoon daydream. It's 4:38 right now, currently 82 degrees. And let's talk about some of the programs going on next week for the Streeter Public Library, including their pool floaty scavenger hunt. It's a chance for you to search through the library and find hidden items. It's going to be all next week. They also have a program called Are You Smarter Than a Librarian? It's going to start at 4:30 on Monday. You'll be able to build various STEM robots, and they'll also be giving out some prizes as well. They have another program called Grilling and Summertime Salads. It's going to be at 5:30 next Wednesday. You'll be learning about grilling benefits, health risk, marinades, and grilling safety. Now, that event is for adults. There's a murder mystery meetup next Wednesday at 6 o'clock. They have Mother Goose Club for the babies at 11 o'clock next Thursday. They have a local show and tell going on at 3 o'clock next Friday. You can bring in items and show them off. Also, Poco a Poco will be performing next Saturday at 10 a.m. And then they have a summer reading kickoff program that's going to start at 1 o'clock next Saturday. So check all those events out starting next week over at the Streeter Public Library. You're listening to Cue with Music.
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0: it up and throw a tantrum. Black Bear, Hot Girl Bummer here on Cue and Music. It's the afternoon daydream, 4:48 in the afternoon. It is 82 degrees, and a big congratulations to Taylor Swift. She is now a part of the Toy Story franchise. She has an original song that's going to be in the new Toy Story. It's called I Knew It, I Knew You, and the song is going to come out this Friday. She teamed up with Jack Antonoff, and if you know who Jack Antonoff is, he is behind most of Taylor Swift's biggest hits, and she is also returning to her country roots. The song is inspired by Room Tootin' Cowgirl Jessie's ongoing journey in the movie that began back in the second Toy Story. And Taylor is excited. She says that she's dreamed of this moment her entire life. She's been a fan of the movies forever, and she can't wait to share her new song with the world and also with the movie as well. There's also a couple of versions that have come out on her website, but they're already sold out. So if you were interested in getting them, hopefully they restock. But congratulations to Taylor. I can't wait to hear the song in the new Toy Story. Speaking of Taylor, she's on the way. You're listening to Cue Music.
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7: Lows level off around 53 tonight under clear skies. Ample sunshine expected again tomorrow. High temperatures reach up to 83. Tomorrow night, lows around 59. That's your updated forecast from Shaw Local Radio. Currently, it's 82 degrees.
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13: Lows level off around 53 tonight under clear skies. Ample sunshine expected again tomorrow. High temperatures reach up to 83. Tomorrow night, lows around 59. That's your updated forecast from Shaw Local Radio. Currently, it's 82 degrees.
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Bruno Mars with I Just Might here on Q and Music 97.7 103.3. It's the afternoon daydream. It's currently 5:08 in the afternoon. It is also 82 degrees outside. And if you've been wanting to fish for a while, but you don't know how, and this is the same feeling for your entire family, then look no further. There's a Casting Memories Family Fishing Clinic coming up on the 13th. It's going to be over at Star of Rock State Park. It's designed to teach the entire family fishing lessons with hands-on experience. The program also comes with free bait, free tackle, and free instruction as well. Families will get the chance to learn about river fishing tactics, learn about various Illinois river fish species, and also learn some ethical angling practices. Now, you do have to register for the event, and you can do so over at Star of Rock's Eventbrite page. So if you've been wanting to get out and catch some fish, so that way you can skin it and cook it, I don't think I'd be able to do that part. But if you're interested in the first part, which is the fishing, check that one out with Star of Rock State Park. Still got lots of show. Let's keep it rolling with the newest from Teddy Swims. Here's Mr. Know-It-All. 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

Okay, here's one. You know why the cow jumped over the moon? Because he was listening to some hot tunes? I don't know. Here's another one on Q Hit Music.

Ariana Grande, The Boy Is Mine, here on Q-Ed Music. It's the afternoon daydream, 5:18 in the afternoon. It is currently 82 degrees outside, and the Illinois Valley Pistol Shrimp are taking on the Danville Dance tomorrow evening. The game's going to start at about 6:35, and if you're planning on going, you may want to show up as early as possible because they're giving out free Papa John's breadsticks to the first 200 fans. Yes, you heard me correctly. Free Papa John's tomorrow for just checking out the Illinois Valley Pistol Shrimp. So you want to make sure that you get there on time, maybe even a little bit earlier than you were planning to get there originally, so you can get you some free food. Speaking of free food, coming up next is your opportunity to win some free food with the Jimmy John's Freaky Fast Freebie Frenzy. Now, if you are well-educated, well-cultured, or just super lucky, or even super hungry, it doesn't matter. Your chance to win some free food is coming up in just a bit. But right now, we got to choose Texas, even though I prefer Tennessee. Here's Ella Langley. You're listening to Q-Ed Music.

We won't waste your time rambling on and on with mumbo-jumbo. Here's another hit on Q Hit Music.

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7: Lows level off around 53 tonight under clear skies. Ample sunshine expected again tomorrow. High temperatures reach up to 83. Tomorrow night, lows around 59. That's your updated forecast from Shaw Local Radio. Currently, it's 82 degrees.
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0: 2,000 museums across the country. It runs from May 16th, so it already started, and it's going to go through Labor Day, which is September 7th. So you can check that on out. 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And a complete list of all the participating Blue Star Museums is over at arts.gov/blue-star-museums-map. So take your family all over the country and see all the great museums a part of the Blue Star program. And you get to go for free. 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

Raven Lene, Love Me Not, here on Q with Music. It's the afternoon daydream, currently 5:45. It is 82 degrees, and the Reddick Mansion is offering free admission to all active duty military personnel and their families this summer. It's part of the Blue Star Museums program. It's a collaboration of the National Endowment for the Arts, Blue Star Families, the Department of Defense, and more than

0: My girl Demi Lovato, that was Tell Me You Love Me here on Q and Music 97.7 1033. It's the afternoon daydream. 6 o'clock right now, it's 81 degrees, and it is now time for the Technology Made Easy, our request hour. 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As always, we got you on the rest. 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

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Here's Elizabeth Taylor. 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
5: Here's a look at your weather on Cue Hit Music. Clear skies tonight with lows around 53. Bright sunshine expected again. Tomorrow, high temperatures reach up to 83. That's your updated forecast from Shaw Local Radio. Currently, it's 81 degrees.
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3: 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And your old car can really help them. 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
5: 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Okay, you don't have to answer that. We already know you did. Let's get back to it on Q Hit Music.

0: Kehlani, that was Folded here on Q Hit Music. It is the Technology Made Easy, our request hour, 645, 81 degrees. And you got just a few moments to get your request in, so make sure you hit us up, 815-224-2103. 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
3: Here's a look at your weather on Q Hit Music. Clear skies tonight with lows around 53. Bright sunshine expected again tomorrow. High temperatures reach up to 83. That's your updated forecast from Shaw Local Radio. Currently, it's 79 degrees.
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Justin Bieber that was lonely here on Q and Music. 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Have a great evening. I will see you tomorrow, 3 o'clock, so we can have some more fun as we get closer to the weekend. Right now, it's Alessia Cara. Here's Scars to Your Beautiful. 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